0: speak up. Is there a city point over?
1: And 3335 North entering Mintag, so 25 MPH, dot 7011 out.
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0: You cut out there, was a half hour to the west, over?
1: Correct, over.
0: Alright, sounds good, I'll let them know. Thank you. 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

0: 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Found no defects. Temperature 77F. Total axles 592. Speed 25. Detector out.
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2: Alright, this is tractor number 8181-8181 to Sea Yankee National 3346-3346 South at Jones. Checkbox 2, CWO, proceed from North Fairbanks, switch no. 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
2: LAS, over. Track story number 8181-8181 to Sea Yankee International 3346-3346 South. Okay, at 1938-1938 LAS, Cap
1: Amatique, over. Oh, correct. Give me a call around Wales there that... one you met earlier stalled at Wales, their DP unit cut out on them. So I had to bring light power out, and they're just getting to two harbors now, so I don't know how long they're going to be strung out there or anything. So just give me a call there. Over.
2: All right, we'll give you a call. Point south. See if they're clear. Over.
0: Zero. North found.
2: Yeah. Yeah, 3346 south. I'm out full of 65. 1103 and milepost 64.8, milepost 64.7, and 1103 and milepost 65.3 and milepost 65.1.

Delta 2 Sports Zone, CCM 3302. Hey, we've reached out for notch restrictions and showing notch 6 isolated, is that correct? Roger, that's 6.

CN detector, mile 7.0. South found no defects. Temperature 79F. Total axles 590. Speed 42. Detector out.

0: I went over.
1: RCC is down 3346 Alpha.
0: Go ahead, over.
1: Yeah, we lost our air and our flow is going up.
0: Lost your air to the tail end and your flow is going up, over.
1: Correct, over.
0: Stop and check it out there. It's up to you, or obviously you're going to have to. And I'll let the chief know.
1: Over. Is there any way, Alan, just to make sure? Over.
0: Yeah, if you can make it there, yeah, absolutely. Over.
1: All right, we'll let you know if we make it there or we stop and route. Over.
0: Sounds good, guys. I'll let the chief know things.
1: And, I don't know, we tried throwing a yard and didn't require it, so it's possible.

CN detector, mile 60.1, main 1, north, found no defects, temperature 77F, total axles 3.36, speed 3.9, detector out.

0: Harbor Yard, over.
1: Harbor Yard, stand there, 346 South, over.
0: Go ahead, over.
1: Sorry to make your night a little bit more stressful here. We're going over to a sector at Sparta. We lost air somewhere along our train. Our flow has been going up. We're trying to make Allen Junction right now, so we can inspect it, over.
0: All right, copy that. Reach out if any more issues happen. And we'll go from there, over.
2: Well, we need to go from here, and that's we need a recruit plan, over.
0: Understood. I'll let you know.
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10 Easter, mile 50.9 southbound.

10 detector, mile 50.9. Southbound, no defects. Temperature 70 F. Total axles 283. Speed 27. Detector out.

0: 16, homeward over.
1: Southbound, no defects. Temperature 7.4F. Total axles 5.90. Speed 3.9. Detector out.
0: Yeah, I guess so. All right, guys, sounds good. Hopefully it's nothing major. Maybe air holes, hopefully. So let me know and we'll get you going.
2: Okay, we'll get back to you.
0: Thank you. Appreciate it.

whoever you are, Conductor Matico, over. 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And we're planning on having the 1959 recruit you there. I'll update you if anything changes, over.

0: 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I got the 8541 something with the angle cock, over.
1: Yeah, we stopped here at 50.9, or 8541. The steel brake pipe is ruptured. 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
0: Steel brake pipe ruptured. It's open. All right, I'll let the Carmen know. 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
1: Okay, 3-2 comes to Allen Junction. Yes, it's double stack with that Carmen that they have a runner on hold.
0: Will do, thank you. Get up.

EM detector, mile 46.0. Northbound, no defects. Temperature 7.2. Total axle 5.7.2. Speed 3.4. Detector out.

CN detector, mile 74.0, north bound. CN detector, mile 56.0, south bound. No defects. Temperature 75F. Total axles 590. Speed 45. Detector out.

CN detector, mile 74.0. North found no defects. Temperature 79°F. Total axles 3.36. Speed 3.7. Detector out.

Hello. Just cleared Carson, North London.

because this is Eagle Squad. Yeah, 3320, 3332, go ahead. Yeah, copy that.

Hey, Tim. Trainmaster's bringing up the L-594 crew to come recrew you now. Over. That's correct, and the Carmen are en route.

EM detector, mile 4.1. Southbound, no defects. Temperature 6.7. Total axles 5.90. Speed 4.4. Detector out.

0: That's 16, homeward over.
1: 10-3, 316, over.
0: Alright, over.
1: We're running track to the north of the
0: canopy. Alright, I got a limestone coming in there, or whatever. Just coming in there, 716, that'll loop track there. And signals north, over.
1: 716, right? Because if it's Pelotrain, we're going to be in their way. Or limestone won't be in their way.
0: No, no, Pelotrain, sorry. They're going into loop track there, guys, over.
1: Perfect. That works, thanks, so.
0: I do have a limestone, but he's back at Coons coming your way, but you probably won't see him tonight, over.
1: You never know. He might have worked for some of us. He might be working late. You never know.
0: Yeah, you never know, I guess. All right, guys. Yeah, clear to him. Signals north, though. Over.
1: Thanks, Larry. Have a good one.
0: Yeah, you bet.

11X356 and 8816. I just got one coming through Brits, then you guys will head south.

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0: Alright, yeah, copy that, I'll give him a call. 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
1: C53 over.
0: Area shot for notch restrictions. I'm showing 1 and 8, 2 isolated. Is that correct?
1: That's that Kelsey over, correct?
0: This is showing me you have a trailing tonnage of 2,281, is that correct?
1: That's correct, over.
0: Okay, roger that, yeah, they got your new instruction now for 1 and 8, over.
1: 1 and 8.
0: That's correct, thank you. I'll see you.

0: 1344, looking through to depart Largo for the loop at Fairlane, please, over.
1: Alright, here we go, signal south. You guys going to recruit our Cam?
0: Maybe. If we stop, I'll give you a shout, over.
1: Alright, I would appreciate it, thank you.
0: Thank you. Signal south, CN 3344, over.
2: Colin 13 and T-Bird, over.
1: That's your ship.
0: Go ahead.
2: At 1300, we've got work, over.
0: Okay.
2: I'll give you a call back when we are done here, over.
3: Copy one,

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1: Departing the north. Thank you.
2: To Harvard Yard, conductor Matika, over. Carmen, are at Allen Junction. I'm assuming you're still stopped, over.
3: Yeah, we're still stopped. We're still stopped.
2: Copy that, 50.9.
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0: 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Mile 60.1. Main 1 northbound.
1: 16 Homewood, here's 730-83,
2: CN 3344.
1: Yeah, go ahead, over. Yeah, if you guys are going in there, I do have a 720 limestone's got to go in the running track there, just a heads up for you. Over.
2: Okay, appreciate that heads up, thank you.
1: Yeah, they're at Alborn coming your way, so probably pretty close, but if you hear me, crew, also let them guys know if you would, over.
2: Absolutely, appreciate the heads up, sir.
1: Yeah, you bet.
0: Mile 4, 6.0, northbound.

CN detector, mile 60.1, main 1, north bound, no defects, temperature 72F, total axles 400, speed 23, detector out 6.0, north bound, no defects, temperature 68F, total axles 334, speed 59, detector out.

I'd like to attach to the crew of the CN 3346 and send that over. Thank you. Let you know when I'm done.

0: Is there still anyone looking for customer service, sir?
1: Yeah. CN3344. I guess I was departing Largo. 87x1. Over.
0: Alright, 3344. Yeah, sorry with the wait there. Man, I copied that. Thank you.
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1: That's 16, Homewood 791, CN 3346, over. You got a recrew heading your way here, and Chief just wondering if you guys found anything yet, over.

Dayton, there is a crew heading your way if they're not there yet, over. Yep, copy that. It was the original Murph crew that was going to head and meet you guys, but they're heading up there for you. All right. I'll talk to you guys. 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

CN detector, mile 60.1, main 1, northbound.

0: 16, home and over. Go ahead, over.
1: Detector, mile 60.1. Main 1, north, found no defects. Temperature 70°F. Total axles 3-3-4. Speed 3-8. Detector out.
0: Then you got a call that it's axle? Okay. I'll have the chief move any connection I did for you there. Has it been working fine up until now? Alright, sounds good. I'll let the chief know if we can get somebody out there.

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Northbound

CN detector, mile 46.0. Northbound, no defects. Temperature 66F. Total axles 252. Speed 38. Detector out.

CN detector. Mile 60.1. Main 2 south bound.

0: CN detector, mile 60.1. Main 2, south bound, no defects. Temperature 70°F. Total axles 364. Speed 17. Detector out.
1: Diverging approach restricting north fairly, main 2, 3, 3, 4, 4, 4, 4.

0: Time is clear, engine's out to the 3346, over. That's all correct. We really need to make shorter runner on board to the goddamn cars. Yeah, I'd say, I was thinking though, would it be possible to like jump it across two cars, or is that not permissible?
1: It's just a spaghetti string wrapped up here. I'll hang tight so you guys get pulling across to make sure that it works.
0: Alright, sounds good.

0: 16, home with a... Go ahead, over. Loading now, back on the way. All right, copy that. Sounds good. Appreciate it. And you see one at Brady's coming through Shelton Junction now.
1: Tackle services on power.
0: Thank you. American Shelton.

0: Main home, whatever.
1: ECCN 3346 South, over.
0: All right, over.
1: All right, everyone's here. We got the runaround hold on. We're still looking to see where we stand. So we stop on that detector. Permission to the next one, over.
0: Recruits at or where they're heading. Have you heard from anybody yet, over?
1: The only person who heard from about that was the yard master. And Carmen said the yard master didn't update him about where we were at, the Golden Island Junction. So, hold it.
0: Alright, okay to proceed south then down to Allen Junction, I guess, for now, and okay to the next detector, which won't be you guys, but on to Allen for you.
1: Alright, down to Allen, and okay to the next detector for the next guys, over.
0: Yeah, hopefully it'll shout out to you when they get closer. You know, you said they left at least an hour ago, so they should be getting close to you.
1: Understood. Thank you, Larry. You have a good night. Yeah, sir.
0: Yeah, you too, guys. Appreciate it. Good night also.
2: Wait, where?
3: Guess we're there at Stevens Point, over.
1: Bring the train to about 7 times,
3: yeah, go ahead, over.
1: I'll see you shortly, over.
3: 2200. Yeah, copy that, over.
1: We'll bring it down, over.
3: Thank you. Guess we're there,
1: over. Hunter should get that. Vibrate.
2: For a sec, I need the star cut out. I forgot to do that, over.
1: And I see 3122.
2: Center, alright, I'll get back to you shortly.

CN detector, mile 74.0. North found no defects. Temperature 69°F. Total axles 3.4. Speed 4.9. Detector out.

0: 10 for notch restriction, showing notch 6 2 isolated, is that correct?
1: We got a call at 2105 from you guys that said there was a change in the paperwork and we're good for notch 8. That didn't get the guys initials, but that's changed or whatever.
0: Yeah, I'm calling out now. It might have changed. I'm showing your trailing tonnage at 2,281. Is that correct?
1: That's correct. I don't know if that was you that called us before, but we let you know at Kelsey we were supposed to be at 6, and you said we were good for 8, or whoever it was over.
2: Right, because we're sitting in a precarious spot here, so maybe that's why you still got pissing out on it.
0: Tonnage of 2,281, 1 and 6, 2 isolated now.
1: All right, yep, we're in that HPT zone now, so once we clear here, we'll shut her down to a 6, over.
0: Okay, Roger, yeah, whenever it's safe to do so, sir, appreciate it. Okay.
2: All right, 3346, Carmen's in the clear, we're going to take a pull here, over.

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0: Short, we'll be in for you.
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PM detector, mile 50.9 southbound

sector, mile 50.9, southbound

0: Hey, Ashley, I'll be over there in a minute. We're just doing shift change. All right, sounds good. I'll meet you down in the north, huh?
1: CM detector, mile 50.9. Southbound, no defects. Temperature 6.5. F. Total axle 3.5. Speed 8. Detector out.

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0: Alright,
1: over. All centers low. Device off. Roger, enable.
0: Alright, here we go, over.
1: Alright, here we go. 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
1: CCN,
0: alright, over.
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0: Over. So good TGBO, no changes. Track authority 8181, North Fairbanks, no, to Waldo switch, no. And give us a call around Wales, see if this R3's cleared up by then.
1: Copy that, we got track 3081 and 81, still a good one, and waiting on a track, we got just a little.
0: Sounds good, guys, thanks. Hopefully it's not me, but I'll let my next guy know.
2: Detector, mile 7.0, southbound.

0: Quine, track one, back one, joint IC 3123.
1: CN detector, mile 74.0. Southbound, no defects. Temperature 67F. Total axles 390. Speed 40. Detector out.

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2: 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All loaded, over.
1: Alright, sounds good. I copy that. Anything else, over?
2: That is it. Thank you.
1: Thank you. Have a good night.

Vibration test. Vibration. Now it's 1.1. 1.1. 1.1. 1.1. 1.1. 1.1. 1.1. 1.1. 1.1. 1.1. 1.1. 1.1. 1.1. 1.1. 1.1. 1.1. 1.1. 1.1. 1.1. 1.1. 1.1. 1.1. 1.1. 1.1. 1.1. 1.1. 1.1. 1.1. 1.1. 1.1. 1.1. 1.1. 1.1. 1.1. 1.1. 1.1. 1.1. 1.1. 1.1. 1.1. 1.1. 1.1. 1.1. 1.1. 1.1. 1.1. 1.1. 1.1. 1.1. 1.1. 1.1. 1.1. 1.1. 1.1. 1.1. 1.1. 1.1. 1.1. 1.1. 1.1. 1.1. 1.1. 1.1. 1.1. 1.1. 1.1. 1.1. 1.1. 1.1. 1.1. 1.1. 1.1. 1.1. 1.1. 1.1.

EM detector, mile 63.9 southbound.

0: see U720, 81 of the 6, CN3343, TGBO 7770. Just wondering if you can get that into the computer so we can put our new totals in. We'll call you when we're ready. Over.
1: All right. What was that lead unit again, over?
0: CN3343, over.
2: Sector mile 63.9. Southbound, no defects. Temperature 60F. Total axles 390. Speed 45. Detector out.
1: All right, sounds good. 60 out.

0: 302-U717. We are all loaded out, all set to depart out of the yard for Proctor, over.
1: All right, copy that signal location. I got U713, just about the Wolf now. You follow them southward.
0: Okay, I'm going to be following the 713 south. He's going through Wolf, he said, over.
1: Yeah, it's Larry lined him up there before I took off. Yeah, he's just about to knock down Wolf now.
0: Waiting on him, following 713 south, over.
1: That's correct, thanks, 6-7.

EM detector, mile 56.0. Southbound, no defects. Temperature 61F. Total axles 390. Speed 48. Detector out.

pocket clear, spot 10. 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
1: 1500 location.
0: That's north.

CN detector, mile 60.1. Main 2 south found no defects. Temperature 64°F. Total axles 5.72. Speed 3.2. Detector out.

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1: over.
0: I got her.
1: Yeah, already here, trailing on the running track. Looking to get lights to follow this fellow train back to Rock Grove.
0: All right, Tech, I told Stack 10 arrow.

10 detector, mile 35.3. North bound, no defects. 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Detector out.

CN detector, mile 4.1. South found no defects. Temperature 60. F. Total axle 390. Speed 4.8. Detector out.

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1: Arriving for the lane, 2200 TQ, not left. Set out 66 knots, the PE 732, 2230 TQ, 3 knots. We picked up 42 for two cars off of PE 732. 2300 23 knot. Show us departing 2330 23 knots. 42 MPs, over.
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2: 3346, R3, straight rail, stop short, over. All correct, and thank you. See you shortly. You're okay.

Sector mile 46.0. Southbound, no defects. Temperature 61F. Total axles 572. Speed 39. Detector out.

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0: later as well. Have a good one.
1: Yeah, 3302 south, all folks, 55, no restrictions, all.

Alright, that's the six brakes, 101 cars, track one, 31.

EM detector, mile 74.0. Southbound, no defects. Temperature 65°F. Total axles 420. Speed 42. Detector out. CN detector, mile 35°.

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I see 3123, go over. 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

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Temperature 5.8 F. Total axle 5.2 B3. Detector out.

EM detector, mile 46.0. Southbound, no defects. Temperature 59F. Total axles 572. Speed 40. Detector out.

0: That's Encino Road.
1: Yeah, I got some names. Hey, Jack, head down.
0: No, Pedro.
2: 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South, sound.

0: EM detector, mile 46.0. South bound, no defects. Temperature 59F. Total axles 180. Speed 39. Detector out.
1: 3343 south.

0: Also, guaranteed route, over. Tom 1300 T-Bird, over.
1: CN detector, mile 63.9. Southbound, no defects. Temperature 57F. Total axles 420. Speed 44. Detector out.
0: Call the 1300 T-Bird, over.
1: CN detector, mile 35.3. Southbound, no defects. Temperature 56F. Total axles 572. Speed 34. Detector out.
2: 3302 south, 35 north.

California Street answering Carlton. I'm in the inside lead for track 22. What doesn't fit can go to 24, power to the roundhouse, and there's no RCO, the zone's over. Thanks, Nate.

CN detector, mile 46.0. North bound, no defects. Temperature 5.9°F. Total axles 3.74. Speed 2.9. Detector out.

0: CN detector, mile 56.0. Southbound, no defects. Temperature 57F. Total axles 420. Speed 47. Detector out.
1: Switch over.
0: Southbound, no defects. Temperature 56F. Total axles.
1: They're probably getting on 53 to go, but they'll be coming on 54, so you know, over.

So you guys prepping 53 to take it down yet, or not yet? Over. Evidence. Yeah, I got a 770 behind them. It's going to go to 53, but okay, understood. I can hold them on the scale. Yeah, they're out there a little bit. Thanks.

10 detector. Mile 4.1. Southbound, no defects. Temperature 5.8 temp. Total axle 4.20. Speed 4.7. Detector out.

Fox, you're not answering, over. How's your power and fuel, over? Are you guys on PA-54, over. PA-54, over.

0: 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Found no defects. Temperature 5.9°F. Total axles 3.7.4. Speed 3.9. Detector out.
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0: Send that 16, I'm over. All right, coming right up there. 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

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Main 1 north. Found no defects. Temperature 59°F. Total axles 364. Speed 2. Detector out.

0: Park here on 1959, switch over. Hey, are you guys able to move those cars to the bomb plants? Over. Yeah, there's four in the Old North Middle. They got to go to PA 55. Over.
1: Approach Virginia side.
0: Didn't you guys spot them there? Over. Did you guys spot those cars? Over. Alright, let me figure that out. Yeah, well, I'm following somebody. Okay. Yeah, I was told 922, but okay, I'll get it covered. Thanks. Got caught by the tornado.

Understood. You're going to go into 53, but there is a train there now. They should be pulling shortly. Follow them in when they pull out of 53. Over. Yeah, that'll work, because they're going to go down the hill. We're out, yeah, Alf, is it, where is that right now? Is that a YT track? Sounds good to me, over.

0: Mark, are you 721 CN3343, over. I got Mark in front of you guys pulling into 53. Once 53 opens up, they should be pulling down the hill shortly. You guys are behind them, so keep an eye, keep an eye out. Somebody's going to be ahead of you on the scale, over. With it, over.
1: Yeah,
0: we'll find a ride for you. I got it covered, over.
2: Creek on the way back down, get you going over.
1: Okay, I'm going to appreciate it.

0: Talk to you guys, Practice Carmen, over. I got a train coming to scale down. They'll be coming in shortly, 721. Need a door check on it when they pull in, over. They'll go down 42, over.
1: Mile 74.0 northbound.
0: About at least a half hour or so.

FDR conductor Schwartz, over. Okay, the Ely conductor can't move those cars because you're logged into it. Is there a way you could just move those cars over to PA-55? The work's already been done, over. I appreciate it, guys. Thanks. Over.

CN detector, mile 7.0. North, found no defects. Temperature 62F. Total axles 374. Speed 4. Detector out.

0: Yeah, the first one's going down the hill. The one you're behind is going into 53. You're taking 42 down. Over. Just hold on the scale for a few. I'll let you know when it's cleared up. I got power coming out of the house, too.
1: Hey, that's 16, over.
2: 7386,
1: CGBO 7862. 7862 is good, CD for
2: Canada. Okay, good one. CN 3316, we're ready to depart Largo for the Fairlane Loop, over.
1: Alright, that's the location clear near the T-Bridge, over.
2: Signal's clear in one thing, 3316,
1: over. Correct,

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0: All right, I copied that. 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

Dr. Yair 567, CN 5459, over. Your counterpart just left Brit, over. Thanks, guys. Talk to y'all.

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1: We got track one number 509-51 of the BNSF 6804. Exit box 4, work the key. That is faster.
0: Go ahead.
1: Yeah, those limits are open.
0: Oh, you know what? My mistake. You guys, I don't know why I thought you guys were going up there. That's MPNL. Give me just a minute here. Can we void this one out of...

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0: Duty at Proctor at 4. Can you be up here before 4 to get that crew back there to Keenan to get on the all rail over?
1: I'm not sure if that's a possibility. I've got a flat tire on my Narco truck.
2: I'm sorry, this radio is a little scratchy. BNSF 6804, do you hear me?
0: It just keeps getting better. All right, keep me posted, please. Over.
1: I will. Thanks, Dino.
2: Okay, can we just go through the report clear process on this warrant, and I'll send in the correct one.
0: Did they give an ETA on the truck yet, over?
1: But I'm not sure when it's going to be here.
0: All right. Thank you very much.
1: No problem.

0: Union customer service, Fond du Lac, over.
1: C804.
2: 512, over. You guys looking to come out of the house yet, over?
0: Go ahead, over.
2: All right, copy that. I got one going down the hill. I got one more to go down, but I'm going to hold them to get you guys out, to get you guys in the ER, over. Turn those downstairs on the table, and everything should be in your UM, over.

0: RKRG 721, over. All right, just making sure. I don't want to have no problems. Thank you.
1: Venus at 6804, reporting clear on track record number 509-51. Between CTC West Gun, Malthus 120 at 131-0131. I understand all main track switches normal position, all switches operated are locked. Position switch form is complete and this warrant wasn't acted upon. Correct, over. Thank you, guys. And the signal indication down there at KY Junction, over.

0: tail, just transmit down the hill. I got one in front of them pulling into 53. Then they'll start coming in. White power is coming from the deep wells to go out to the ER. Then they'll come in down 42.
1: Ground point, tunnel 40, 40, CN 33, 44.

28th Street Amsterdam in Carlton, Ohio. Come in the inside lead for track 20, Jim. Power to the roundhouse. The 315 is over on the New Yard side. They have zone 3 active, over. That's correct. Thanks, Jim.

EN detector. Mile 60.1. Main 2000 found. CN detector. Mile 74.0. South found.

CN detector, mile 74.0. South found no defects. Temperature 61°F. Total axles 204. Speed 44. Detector out. CN detector, mile 60.1. Main 2 south found no defects. Temperature 57°F. Total axles 400. Speed 21. Detector out.

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Good radio. I've got the 8 lit up where I'm currently in the 2. Here we go.

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I still got CGO for you, and, all right, let me, I got one going to go to the west lead there. Once they clear, I'll get you going down over. Welcome to the show.

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Repeat, no defects. Total axle 7, 3, 8. Temperature 5, 9 degrees out.

All right, 7990 is good. CD for change, over. Coming up with Shovers once they clear Mitch Coin Hour. Take care.

EM detector, mile 46.0. Northbound, no defects. Temperature 5.5°F. Total axles 4.28. Speed 5.3. Detector out.

0: Park Air 2100, keep it over. Guys, did you guys put your the OKs? 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
1: We didn't add any OKs, you know.
0: 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Because there was too many? Did you guys do that, over?
1: Checked out those 4 BOs to track 3, over.
0: I guess the outbound crew did it, thanks. Or the inbound crew.

0: Parker Yard 568, CN 5483, over. 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Thanks for the help.
1: Five, 4, 5, 9, north, 35, north.

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1: CN detector, mile 60.1. Main 2 north, found

0: Yeah, he said it should be in there. There's a bunch of power. Yeah, they're clear to lead ASS. We can throw the 11 switch back. If you want to stay on that end, grab it. And once I get over it, I can throw it back for them.
1: That's Center Demon R 408. 568, I think your 34 is on 9, so you guys could duck in and grab that.
0: Okay, we'll duck in and grab everything off 9, thanks.

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Main 2, north, found no defects. Temperature 57F. Total axles 4.28. Speed 3.7. Detector out.

Track here, L 594, over. Why are you guys going into 11 with those cars? Just a question.

It was noisy up here. What was that? Good test. 1-4-11 stretch.

Okay, Chris, over. Okay, do you see an SMW car on 11 also? SMW 737531, over. Yeah, there should be four tanks there, but there should be this hold car too. Maybe it's in 14. I'll have to find out.

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1: 5 for the 316.
2: Question
0: 9. I appreciate it. I something seems messed up. I'm trying to get the all-rail built, but okay, thank you. Appreciate it. Can I think Chris will help me out with that? Over.
1: 3.
0: Track 5. Trying to find out where the south cars are. Over.
1: Couple.
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0: Third car. Did that help?
1: That helps perfectly. Thanks, guys. Appreciate it.
0: Ready to go. Stand by 43.
2: All right, here we go. Stand 33, 44.

0: Oh, yeah, either we can do that now or we can make a joint. It don't matter.
1: Just test this out real quick. Give me a

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North bound, no defects. Temperature 59°F. Total axles 4.28. Speed 4.1. Detector out.

0: 568, are you guys ready to go? 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
1: 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Bring up the Keenan on Main 2.
0: We're only 13 cars because we'll fit in the North Lake, even if they're not done.
1: Yeah, they just got back on their train. They're hanging out, so.
0: All right, Roger. We're ready when he goes by.
1: All right, thanks, you know.
0: Over. 30 over 40.

0: Calling the loader at T-Bird. We're going to stop here for a minute. We're having some engine issues up here on the 3334.
1: What number you got back there, Belly?
0: That's correct, though.
1: I'm on the screen.
0: I think Center picked up the screen.
1: Yeah, I don't think that box is good.

0: Stephen Carman, over.
1: Someone calling Carman, over.
2: Yeah, L-594, I'm the lead at in the yard. Are you anywhere close?
1: Yeah, what do you need?
2: Need a box if you got one.

0: Rocky Air, King Airman, over. All right. Hey, Chris Dover, you there?
1: This guy is his full man.
0: When he's done changing, give me a shout. I may be able to get somebody else to take this crew instead of you coming up here. So call me when you're ready before you leave there, over.
1: Okay, I appreciate it. I don't know how long it's going to take. He came here for them to lose, so.
0: We don't get flats up here.

0: Fox Delta.
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1: Killing me. Been here almost an hour already.
0: Oh, loaders, let's try it again. Let's start pulling again. 33-44.
2: Pretty good point, though. 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
1: She's the way to hit the button. Armed up, enabled. I've got 87 up here.

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1: Mile 4, 6.0 northbound.

CN detector, mile 46.0. Northbound, no defects. Temperature 5.4F. Total axles 5.56. Speed 4.3. Detector out.

CN detector, mile 74.0. Southbound.

0: Romeo, get in your van.
1: Answer it over.
0: Fire's on.
1: Stay there, take care of the birds at 5. I'll never get the crew up there in time. I'll deal with it on my end. Over. Thank you.
0: All right, no problem. Thank you. Have a good rest of your day.
1: You as well. Oh.
2: CN detector, mile 74.0. Southbound, no defects. Temperature 5.9°F. Total axles 2.4. Speed 5.2. Detector out.

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1: Echo, over.
0: Pass on, do I see something, or?
2: Into, Proctor, over.
1: Alright, I got 347 with the 567 right behind him. You'll see it, North Fairlane, then we'll get you going, over.
2: Okay, seen a couple North Fairlane. Hope to pick CM 5483, so well.
1: Over to 16M.
2: You got mine?
1: Hello, over.
2: 594 here at Keenan. Looking to depart, North Gate, North Leg, get on the Iron Range. We're going to go do some work at LP, over.
1: Alright, what do you got for our lead unit, over?
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0: Go ahead, over.
1: Having trouble putting this CN 33 34 33 24. Picked it up in track 9009 in Keenan and put it third in our consist and on the one page. I can't put it in the train, but it's showing on the train. But it won't show up on the train summary. I was just checking to see if you could help me out with that, over.
0: I can resubmit the journal, over.
1: My MRS, I haven't yet, but I'm just trying to add with this MRS, but I will look in the journal too. It should be the third, it should be the CN5483, CN5485, and CN3334.
0: Yep, copy that. The only thing I can do is the stuff on the journal side. I don't know anything about the MRS, never even seen it, over.
1: Yeah, if you could just have as a new journal then, that would be great. Thank you.
0: No problem, seeing customer service out.
2: L46.0.
0: Still here, go ahead, over.
1: L594, DMIR 408. Picking up our three cars off of 0007, party key, and headed to LV, over.
2: Detector out.
0: Alright, is your MRS working, over?
1: Yeah, I put it in. Now it's just showing remaining tasks, and that would be when we have to do the work at LP, so looks good to me. Over.
0: All right, sounds good. Thanks so much. CN customer service out.

VPN detector, mile 63.9, southbound. VPN detector, mile 60.1, main 2, northbound.

PM detector, mile 63.9. Southbound, no defects. Temperature 50 F. Total axles 2.4. Speed 4.7. Detector out.

0: CN detector, mile 60.1. Main 2, north, found no defects. Temperature 5.5°F. Total axles 5.56. Speed 4.1. Detector out.
1: Five, four, five, nine, north, 55, north, sure.

0: Trevor, over.
1: Hey, go over.
0: You got work at Keenan?
1: Yeah, we got cars and two engines to set up.
0: Alright. I'm sitting on top of the crossover you're going to need. Okay, I'll start falling down when you guys go through on North Maryland then.
1: Coming up to 57.
0: Okay.

0: CN detector, mile 56.0. Southbound, no defects. Temperature 52F. Total axles 244. Speed 44. Detector out.
1: All right, see you location.
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10 detector, mile 60.1, main 2 north, bound

CN detector, mile 60.1. Main 2 north, found no defects. Temperature 5.5°F. Total axles 7.6. Speed 1.1. Detector out. CN detector, mile 60.1. Main 1 south, found no defects. Temperature 5.5°F. Total axles 2.9.8. Speed 1.1. Detector out.

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2: 16, I'm on scene, 8913, over. You'll see two there, actually, over.
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0: in the 16 or whatever. Go ahead.
1: Yeah, we're
0: all
1: ready to go.
0: Lock
1: the
0: truck
2: and trailer
1: over.
0: All right, say
2: location. One axle two.
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Approach this bar to D-Mac 408 South Dog. 5459 clear in the act. 15 restricting South Gate.

0: 18054,
1: CN detector,
0: mile
1: 74.0, north
0: bound,
1: no
0: defects,
1: temperature
0: 57 degrees Fahrenheit,
1: total axles
0: 556,
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0: out.
2: Normal, CN 3319, 3319 North, 40 clear track, 40 8242, 8242 at 412-0412
1: SDR. North, found.
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Main 2 north. Found no defects. Temperature 5.5F. Total axles 4.0.0. Speed 2.1. Detector out.

0: say it has.
1: Say again?
0: It has two. There's two in here. I'm just going to put it in the seat. Nice.

CN detector, mile 46.0. Southbound. Southbound. No defects. Temperature 5.5°F. Total axles 2.4. Speed 2.0. Detector out.

EM detector, mile 46.0. Southbound, no defects. Temperature 5.4. Total axles 2.9.8. Speed 4.8. Detector out.

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0: ATN detector, mile 50.9, northbound. CN detector, mile 0.1, main 1, southbound.
1: Dispatch for 316 right front, the north.
2: That's north.

0: VPN detector, mile 50.9. North bound, no defects. Temperature 51F. Total axles 592. Speed 35. Detector out.
1: I'm in the clear, state 5459, you guys left.
2: 4459, can Dodger clear? She's out there. Oh, I hit a button, I got a radio break.

0: point, one. Main, one. South, found, no defects. Temperature, 5.4. F. Total axles, 3.63. Speed, 1.1. Detector, out.
1: How far the yard, over?
2: That's 16, over.
3: 16, 5, 4, 5, 9, coming at you.
2: Alright, next stop, Virginia, over.
3: Roger.
2: Alright, see you back, Ace, over.
4: Check the CM line, over.
2: Go ahead, over.
4: Yeah, CM 3344, just went over the detector here, and we had a one wrong axle going 363 instead of 364. Might have gotten a little slow.
2: Okay, that's fine to proceed there.
4: Okay, to proceed, thank you.

16 or whatever. Go ahead. Third Ampage, okay, copy that.

0: Somebody call Park the Yard, over.
1: Park the Yard, L567, over.
0: Answer 567, over.
1: Supposed to pick up an engine in Keenan, over.
0: No engine in Keenan, over.
1: Okay, yeah, the MRS is trying to add an engine, saying we're supposed to pick it up, and then wants a code for why I didn't pick it up, but, yeah, I didn't see it on the paperwork anywhere. Okay, thank you, over.
0: Was it the 3334?
1: Correct, over.
0: Yeah, that was for the 568 to pick it up, bring the Proctor, not for you guys. I guess it was entered in there wrong. Over.
1: Okay, sounds good. Just double checking. Thank you, over.
0: Have a safe trip, Proctor out.

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1: Echo Harvard.
0: I guess this car that got us looking for here isn't here, so I guess we're eyeballing it. Over.
1: Oh, it's the case, it's got a case up in Brent. Probably see two up there, over.
0: Brent for two, here we go. Knocking down the light in a second here.
1: All right, 6-0.

EM detector, mile 66.8. North found no defects. Temperature 5.4°F. Total axles 5.92. Speed 2.3. Detector out.

CN detector, mile 7.0. North bound, no defects. Temperature 5.7°F. Total axles 4.0. Speed 2.6. Detector out.

0: CN detector, mile 50.9. Southbound, no defects. Temperature 51F. Total axles 2.4. Speed 3.1. Detector out.
1: Clear, spot 11.

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1: 5459, go ahead, over.
0: Just checking, you guys did grab that car in Virginia, correct, over?
1: Oh, there was only four cars in that track instead of six, and it wasn't one of them or in the yard anywhere, so I'm guessing it's in one of these host tracks up north, over.
0: Perfect. If you guys get to Rainier, if you guys see it, if you let me know, please, over.
1: If you're still on, I'll call you. If not, well, I'll call customer service to let them know where they are.
0: Thank you very much. Appreciate that, guys.
2: My drop.

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1: I want to make sure that I got the number right. 8297, 8297, correct?
0: All right, I'll get you pointed that way, over.
1: Yeah, thank you.

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1: Let's bring in a flap over.

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A072 is good, no exceptions for him.

CN 3319 North, Intact, Main, Wolf, 11-03, 25 pH, off about 7 o'clock.

wouldn't matter.

Jet over. Train 44, car pass highway, over. 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John's got 85 cars in there, I know it's going to be tight, so I'm not sure if it'll fit, otherwise it's got to go past highway, over.

I was told to LS remove the derail at fast time at 300 feet. So you should need a derail getting in there, I guess. I guess take a look at it. Something new. It just started yesterday, I guess. Over. I think, according to Kale, it says that you should be able to fit two locomotives in the clear of 55 and the derail not to be unlocked, I guess. I think they moved the derail back. Over.

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1: Service, CN 3319, arriving at that current time, 30 minutes to the west, over.
0: Copy that, we'll give him a call, over.
1: Ian, CN 3319, out.

0: 16, I'm over.
1: Yeah, 5483, SR to PA 42.
0: Alright, I'll get you right over there with you. Okay, sure.

CN detector, mile 7.0. Southbound, no defects. Temperature 5.7F. Total axles 5.08. Speed 3.4. Detector out.

Sierra 9059, over. What's your stall? You're thinking of 552 and you're going to pass highway with us. That works. When are you going to pull up there? Yeah, go guys, over.

Jackie, are you in Leland, over? 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Alright. I guess when you guys are using it the most, Gail said to make sure that we're filling it up at half tank, because the gauge is off. It just it'll shut down if it gets, I don't know, maybe past half or whatever it is. Alright, have a good day. Thanks, guys. Have a good day.

Houston, over. Oh, they did move it good. Okay, appreciate that, guys. Thanks, over.

CN detector, mile 63.9. Southbound, no defects. Temperature 49°F. Total axles 508. Speed 44. Detector out.

0: All clear, 10.
1: No restrictions, 10, 3145 South Oak.

CN detector, mile 56.0. Southbound, no defects. Temperature 52F. Total axles 508. Speed 45. Detector out.

EN detector, mile 74.0. Southbound, no defects. Temperature 5.9°F. Total axles 5.14. Speed 4.4. Detector out.

0: zero restricting into the cut. Riding back up the 10 cars and zero to stop.
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0: 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Cut.
1: CN detector, mile 4.1, southbound, no defects, temperature 5.6F, total axle 5.08, speed 4.6, detector out.

0: Yeah, so I think it's such being a 6804, I do have 5. I was 7-1, display for release on general.
1: Send 507-1 ONE Eastern CTC Gateway Junction, TW Mapos 504.5 at 626-0626. 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US 1 is up today, is that correct? Over.
2: It's all correct, over.
1: I said thank you. Looks like you're going to make a meet there at Fermori with the all key, approaching Baden, over.
2: Okay,
1: I'll let him know.

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0: I was asking if that bird was spotting over.
1: I didn't actually notice they might be over.
0: I'll be right back.

EM detector, mile 63.9. Southbound, no defects. Temperature 51F. Total axles 514. Speed 4. Detector out.

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1: And are you going back on the cut or back into the yard?
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0: It's got that crossing behind you guys at Bethel, and maintainer should be showing up here soon to take a look at it. So, I don't know, you want to roll up, just heard you go by Nickerson, so Mapos 48 will be fine, North Bruno.

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1: I'm ready for the roll-up, Mapa 48 on 535-2, displayed, over.

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Is that correct, engineer? Over. Okay, appreciate it. Thank you, sir.

CN detector, mile 56.0. Southbound, no defects. Temperature 55F. Total axles 514. Speed 43. Detector out.

0: 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Milepost
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0: No defect. Total axle 7.
1: 3.
0: 8. Temperature
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0: 1.
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0: out.

10 detector, mile 46.0. Northbound, no defects. Temperature 5.4. Total axles 6.52. Speed 5.3. Detector out.

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0: 331 off, restricting cut. 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

0: Vienna Louise Yard answering the Fermoy radio.
1: Eloise, this would be the hip tech. We are currently at Fermoy, and it's going to be real tight making it, and I don't think we'll make Barton any chance to have switch crew meet us at Vets or even Saunders, perhaps.
0: Yeah, good morning, Scotty. Yeah, I'll have the 110 get you somewhere there. Nick's going to give you a ride. And, yeah, the closer the better. But, yeah, I'll make sure we can get you out of there.
1: Okay, we'll give you a holler when we get to Chubb Lake there and work out all the details.
0: Sounds good. Thank you. We zero.

10 detector, mile 4.1. Southbound, no defects. Temperature 5.6F. Total axles 5.14. Speed 4.3. Detector out.

0: CN detector, mile 60.1, main 1 north, bound.
1: First try,

CN detector, mile 60.1, main 1, north, found no defects, temperature 63F, total axles 652, speed 37, detector out.

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1: DNFF detector. Milepost 84.9. No defects. Repeat, no defects. Total axle 7.38. Temperature 6.1 degrees out.
0: That's good enough, being 3310.

0: Got it.
1: Going in between, seeing 3-2-1-0. 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
3: VO 8177, 0500 crew, over.
2: Yeah, good one, no changes. You guys could depart on signals, over.
3: 8177 is a good one. Signals, here we go.
2: And 82 Bird, go ahead, over.
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2: All right, good one, no changes here. Fire up PTC, signal indication, over. 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

0: 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Mile 74.0. North found no defects. Temperature 62°F. Total axles 652. Speed 38. Detector out.
1: Yeah, so outside for 34. Yeah, if it's good enough. Yeah, good, thank you.

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1: T-Bird dispatch, Bobby, departing Largo.
2: That's departing the plant, over.
1: Dispatch, Bobby, departing the plant.
3: Thank you,
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0: 7:30, 82 of the 7th, over.
1: Copy.
0: Have a good day.
1: Yep,
0: so I'm CM 3344, departing Fairlane, 0x88, over.
1: Copy that.
0: Thank you.
1: Thank you. Thank
0: you.
1: Customer service, Steven.
0: CM 3344 North. Entering the Mesabi sub. Fair lane. No restrictions. Over.

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1: And 16 over.
2: And
0: 3310.
2: All clear, okay, the car. I see the runway
3: 3. Lake lights. North gate here. North leg up to Mintak.
1: Alright, watch for signals shortly. Over.
3: Signals shortly. Thank you. Over.
1: Thanks, guys. RTO.

0: 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Here we go.
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3: Alright, I don't have any train journal in the EOM. I've got 153 cars, showing 40-40 on the ton, 6809 length, track C001, let's see here, 3310 lead, 3328 trail, and then the tail end DP, 3340 over.
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2: 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Thank you. Customer service out.
4: Good morning, 11 a.m. dog catch for the KeyTac. I will get on that right now. You're welcome.
5: 175. You guys take the transfer, Chuck.
1: Point 1. Main 1. North. Found. No defects. Temperature 66F. Total axles 364. Speed 23. Detector out.
5: Here. 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

Pacific and Central. 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I'm 25, 31, 530, that's 51, display, by the way.

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Seeing RTC calling 301. Seeing 8918 over. What's the milepost you're currently at? Headed in over. Head in. I'm going to put in a 529-8, 2 miles out. Can you comply with that? Over. All right, it'll be 93.76. It's going to come through your CDU here shortly. 93.76 County Highway 1 ONE, looks like. Give me 1 second. I'll hit your CDU in a minute. Over. Thanks. Help.

Station RTC, column 301. I just put that in your CDU there. Over. No, SSC just called me on it, so you don't have to stop here. It's supposed to be, I believe she said it was a broken gate. Thanks.

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2: 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Main 2, southbound.
1: 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What's your leader? Two is good. Where you guys headed over? Alright, fire up PTC. Bird's going in there now. Give them a call. 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
1: And if you just want to give them a call here, we'll be up there in about an hour.
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2: 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Main 2, south, found no defects. Temperature 68F. Total axle 400. Speed 18. Detector out.

310 North 65. No restrictions, same one. Entering Mintac sub at Wolf, one restriction, dot 7, 25.

Yeah, that's 16 over. Affirmative. All right, sounds good. Thanks for the update. I guess get the seat there once you're stopped.

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0: IC3123, go ahead, over.
1: Yeah, we are going to Sterling. I grabbed the car off of C014 load. I got it onto my train on the MRS system, and it was able to depart, but I can't send advance arrival notice because it's not on my work for the day. That's for what I can do about that, over.
0: I'll try and reach out to them for you, over.
1: All right, thank you, over.
0: You're welcome. Customer service out.
2: CN detector, mile 60.1, main 1, southbound. CN detector, mile 60.1, main 1, southbound, no defects, temperature 68F, total axles 1, 2, speed 2, 3, detector out.

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1: 3344, lights to the phone, one point back
0: forward. Rog, how far do you guys think you're going to make it? The train will be going through a loop, but I know you guys aren't going to make it that far. Where should I send? Here to get you off your train, and I'll have Bobby and you'll have Rick to get on. That sounds good. Westbound then is

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1: Yeah, he said clear spot 11.
0: Okay, spot 11, 3316.
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1: IC 3123. 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
1: Mile 60. Point 1. Main 1. 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EN detector. Mile 60. Point 1. Main 1. North bound. No defects. Temperature 73°F. Total axles 8. Speed 1.8. Detector out.

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1: That'll do, 3316.

0: today, gentlemen. Still on 16 Marlin, over. I think it's Jason on the radio. Are you on 8 Marlin, over?
1: We're on 8, over.
0: I want to say thanks for your compliance, over.
1: Good stop test. IC-3123, thanks, over.
2: 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Alright, still think you'll make it though. Okay, I'll watch it.

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1: Two, 3, 1, 2, 3, 7, center, swap it in.

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Special.

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Yeah, go ahead over. Looking to run around them.

train, one northbound.

CN detector, mile 60.1, main 1, north, found no defects, temperature 77F, total axles 400, speed 24, detector out.

0: 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I will let them know. Thank you. 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
2: Make the yard, over.
1: Okay, we'll have the switch job prepped, ready to meet you somewhere.
2: All right, let me know where. Thanks, so. All right, copy that. You dropped out. This is 5.4.1.4. And you're about to meet.

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0: CN 3319, answering over. Can you guys make Highland or no?
1: Yeah, we can make Highland. Either way, they got to get us, so I don't know if you want to prioritize your northbound, or we'll go to wherever you want them.
0: All right, I'll see what they want to do here. Yeah, I got Lee on duty at 11. Maybe we'll just do it at Fairbanks there. See how it plays out. I'll let you know.
1: Sounds good. CN 3319 South out.

straight into the yard. All right, light coming down of South Gate, getting you routed the right way, and then watch for signal indication into the yard track.

CN detector, mile 60.1, main 2, southbound. CN detector, mile 60.1, main 2, southbound. No defects. Temperature 79°F. Total axles 8. Speed 2. Detector out. No defects. Temperature 81°F. Total axles 5.92. Speed 2.6. Detector out.

Nevada, they begin a field start there and start some back quick. 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

0: CN34 channel.
1: Hey guys, good morning. So we're going to eventual asset at Rainier. I'm at the DB on duty to give you guys an assist. I just need you guys to do me a favor. Once you get up to Kelsey, reach out to the Keenan Carmen. He's going to give you an EOT to take us there to Rainier with you. And also, just out to Kelsey, get you guys send that change of notch restrictions to make it easier for you to get up there. That 900 gallons should be enough to get up there, correct? All right, tell me what you need, and I can get that

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1: 3344 RTC.
0: Yeah, looking to go south.
1: Yes, sir.
2: Next, we have to make it position number 3 so they can isolate it and go north. Yep, and just don't forget to reach out to the Carmen and Kelsey so they can meet you there at Keenan with the EOTO. Thanks, sir. Have a good trip. See you in the West.

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1: CN detector, mile 4, 6.0. Northbound,

5-0.9 southbound.

10 detector, mile 50.9. Southbound, no defects. Temperature 77F. Total axle 592. Speed 25. Detector out.

0 and 2 3 is that, sir.

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1: CN detector, mile 60.1. Main 1, northbound.
0: CN 3319 South, 3319 South at North Fairbanks, line 2 TWO. Proceed from North Fairbanks, switch no, to South Fairbanks, switch no, on Iron Range submain. Authority has 1 ONE box mark 2 TWO. Over. CN 3319 South, 3319 South. Fairbanks recrew meet 1209 1209 8394 CN 3319 3319 South.
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CN detector, mile 60.1, main 1, north, found no defects, temperature 8.1, total axle 4.26, speed 3.7, detector out.

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1: Panda 16, B731. 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
0: You guys are complete with the lights on.
1: What do you got in the leader for fuel? Alright, copy. Thanks, over.

0: he reaches out to the CN-33-4. Yes, sir, NMC here, just calling to verify 296. Copy that, bulletin 294, thank you.
1: 6-0-1, main 2, south, found.

CN detector, mile 60.1. Main 2, southbound, no defects. Temperature 8.1F. Total axles 3.64. Speed 1.8. Detector out.

sector, mile 60.1, main 1, northbound. CN detector, mile 60.1, main 1, northbound. No defects. Temperature 81F. Total axle 1, 2. Speed 2, 4. Detector out.

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1: Carmen, over.
0: Answering,
1: over.
0: That's it.

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CN detector, mile 7.0. North found no defects. Temperature 81°F. Total axles 4.26. Speed 4.5. Detector out.

We're kind of not there yet, so we're at 76 now heading your way. Over. I didn't get much of that. We'll see you there, over.

10 detector, mile 60.1, main 1 north, found no defects, temperature 82F, total axle 384, speed 2, detector out.

That's 16 on... CN 3329 North, 3329 North, all clear. 1310 1310 JAA, South Fairbanks, line unlocked, main.

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0: 789, any word on the recruit? 3319, over.

head on their Kangas, over. All right, those are good. No changes here. I'll get them put on your train. I don't know why I addressed them to a different train here, but...

0: That's weird. That does have a total wrong train. Give me a second here. What do you got? 8107. All right. Those are good, no changes. You guys can hear me loud and clear. Ready to copy one of them?
1: Yes, I think it's special.
0: You want to call me back? You got time. Alright, this one's going to be 8414, 8414, they're saying 3319 South, 3319 South at North Fairbanks, line 1 ONE, track authority 8394, 8394 is void. Line 2, TWL, proceed from North Fairbanks, switch no, to Waldo, switch no on the Iron Range submain. Authority has 2 TWO boxes marked 1 ONE and 2 TWO. Over.
1: 2 over. All right, PNSF 8327, permission on 6-6. On the head up to the CTCK1 junction, mile post 502, and let me know when you're done with it, please. Over. That is correct. Location can over. Yes, they're going to get some KD twice.
0: All right, 8414, 8414 to CN 3319, 3319 South. So it's okay at 1313, 1313 JAA. Over.

TN detector, mile 46.0, northbound. TN detector, mile 74.0, southbound. No defects. Temperature 83°F. Total axles 418. Speed 39. Detector out.

can detect mile point 0. Northbound, no defects. Temperature 82. Total axle 572. Speed 3.

CN detector, mile 50.9. North bound, no defects. Temperature 80°F. Total axles 592. Speed 3.4. Detector out.

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2: Detector, mile 74.0, northbound.
1: I am about 20 minutes from the pocket, over.
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EM detector, mile 74.0. North, found no defects. Temperature 83°F. Total axles 83.4. CN detector, mile 63.9. South, found no defects. Temperature 78°F. Total axles 4.18. Speed 4.4. Detector out.

EN detector, mile 56.0. Southbound.

CN detector, mile 56.0. Southbound, no defects. Temperature 84°F. Total axles 418. Speed 49. Detector out.

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1: No, check. Total axle.

and detector, mile 4.1. Southbound, no defects. Temperature 7.8°F. Total axle 4.18. Speed 4.8. Detector out.

CN detector, mile 66.8. North bound, no defects. Temperature 86F. Total axles 592. Speed 24. Detector out.

0: Okay, I'll bump those three. 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
1: CN detector, mile 60.1, main 1, north, bound

EM detector. Mile 60.1 north. Found no defects. Temperature 84. F. 0. 4. Speed 4. 0. Detector out.

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3: You got a flow meter of 130.

Okay, so where are you at with it now? You dumped there and reset it and it's charging? Okay, well, let it charge. Now, I guess the question is if you think it's the locomotive, the best thing to do would be turn the first car, turn the angle cock. But, I mean, will the independent hold it if you lose your ear, all your ear? So if he turns it really slow on the first car and your flow goes down to zero, then you know it's not a locomotive issue. Does that make sense? If it goes to zero and then slowly open it up so it don't dump, and then you would have to probably walk it, you know, and then use the angle cock to figure out what's going on with it. You know what I mean? All right.

0: Good afternoon, Lee. 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
1: Well, we're waiting for her up at Nomi.
0: You're waiting at Nomi? Okay, thanks.
1: Yep.
0: All right, we'll see you in a little bit.

Okay. What about, which one are you linked to? Is the fifth, so you turned the angle clock in front of the 5936 and it went to zero on the flow, but if he ties into that locomotive, it's going up to 130? That unit, where's the main on that other one back there? On the 5936, what's the main reservoir at? So it's running again now?

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Okay. All right. So what about on the head end? Was it still at 130 or whatever on the head end when you turned the angle clock? Okay. So if you want, yes, there's something leaking in the train somewhere.

Okay. I was just wondering, because that was pretty quick, maybe he had a van or something. Okay, well, you turned angle cock on the rear locomotive, the flow went down, brake pipe's good, and on the head end it's good, so it's got to be something in the train, so I guess we'll just have to walk it till you find a leak.

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1: 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And if it's still high, maybe just keep going until you find the leak. 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
0: 8415 are good, no changes. Looking my head north, over.
1: That is correct. CN 3344, 3344, running track Fairlane, head back to Seabird North. Over.
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1: 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That 8415, 8415 is a good one. 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
3: CN detector, mile 74.0. North, bound

CN detector, mile 74.0. North found no defects. Temperature 85°F. Total axle 504. Speed 40. Detector out.

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0: 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Wolf, back down to Pokey off of the Mintec suburb.

0: You guys just got on the train, though, right? So you guys already have some location? You guys are the ones out just past Snowy Junction, right, Owen?
1: That's correct. We just got on. Just want to obviously confirm, you know, lights for us. Over.
0: Yeah, you guys just the location. Okay, the part where you stand there, over.
1: Part where we stand. Sounds good. Thanks. In 3310 South.

CN detector, mile 60.1, main 1, north bound, no defects, temperature 86F, total axles 364, speed 19, detector out.

All right, a little hose repair. Looks like the last Casco man. I'll get that back in for you. Over. Thank you. Just up to your side.

0: Tango 10-3310 South, that's a good roll by. Complete engine mark on your.
1: Thankfully, but my conductor would appreciate if you told him and not me this time.
0: Hey, conductor, good roll by.
2: Gee, thanks.
0: Have a good trip.

60.1. Main 2. South found no defects. Temperature 84. F. Total axles 630. Speed 35. Detector out.

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1: Number 7882.
0: Yes, 7882.

0: I think I'm having some issues with my mic here. Go ahead, if you can hear me.
1: Customer service in here, 3329 North, over.
0: Yeah, 3329, go ahead.
1: Again, 3329, 2788, 82. We are at MinCAC, 30 minutes away from loading on the west, over.
0: Hey, copy that. I'll give him a call. No, thank you. This is just...

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2: RTC, CS 3316, over.
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2: Yeah, worked with 8181 if that's good. Yeah, let's Largo to Carolina, over.

181 is good for your train. Thank you for updates. It's always over. Do the same, once the T-Bird clears TWP, you have better signals to the loop. See you this week, see what up.

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0: 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I'm ready, over.

0: 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Between CTC Key Watton and Mile Post 9, 1338-1338. All switches are line of lock normal. Is that correct? Over. Alright, that was the 6-6, over.
1: Keeper distance, Abby, Spartan Largo.
0: Oh, 7-2, I'm ready, over.

That's at 8327, Port and Clear, track 1507-2, between CT and CKY Junction, off bus 502-1522-1522. All switch and line locked normal. Is that correct, over? Okay, thank you. It's up to yourself.

Alright, copy that. Thank you. Customer service.

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1: Mechanical 8327, our DP is at 5936, and it stopped loading. We should be okay, though. If you could get a message to Superior to get this off the contest, over.
2: Mile 60.1, main 2, south, found, no defects. Temperature 86F. Total axle 400. Speed 19. Detector out.
1: Okay, thank you.

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Milepost 84.9. No defect. Repeat. Total axle 7.38. Temperature 82 degrees.

0: Seagull,
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0: TN3336,
1: Seagull. Hello, our first card, 1415. Our last card, 1545. Departing fair lane, current time, 140/0, over.
0: Alright, yeah, I copy that, over.

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1: RTC, 717, CN-33, 36, over.
0: You guys ready to leave off the yard, try to go back to Proctor?

0: Rocky Yard, 0700 Bird, over.
1: Over.
0: Hey, how are you guys doing? And where are you guys at right now?
1: Just pulling into Maryland, pulling up to the pocket now.
0: Alright, anybody tell you that there was no 1500 Bird?
1: Yes, that was said, and they said that they will make a plan later on down the line. Over.
0: Great. I guess I'm that plan. All right. We'll have to tie it down. I'll have to get the other bird over there to start dumping it and figure it out with T-Bird.
1: I'm glad this got pushed on to you. But do you want us to just tie it down right in front of the pocket then, stay clear of that crossing?
0: Yeah, I think I'm just going to take the 1300 bird, bring them there, and start dumping it or figure something out here. I got to go with... Main thing is getting you in the cab back here so you can get tied up before you're 12.
1: I drove myself, and do you want us to sit on this until the other bird gets here?
0: Yeah, give me a little bit. I'll have an answer for you as soon as I can.
1: Sounds like a plan.

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Is that okay, over?

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1: Yard Man.
2: EM detector, mile 4.1. Northbound, no defect. Temperature 7.5. Total axle 388. Speed 4.9. Detector out.
0: Proxy yard, 1500 bird, over.
3: Yeah, 7 a.m. bird, go ahead.
0: Proxy yard, 1300 bird, over. Proxy yard, calling the 1300 bird, over.
4: 1300, over.
0: Yeah, we'll have to tie your train down at the north. Keenan Yard Van's coming to get you to go dump the train at Fairlane. We'll dump that out, run it to the north. We'll have to play hopscotch here a little bit.
4: All right, it'll be a little bit. I was down, shut everything down and head over there.
0: All correct. Yard, 0700 bird, did you catch that?
4: All is caught. Interbuyer, over. I need to pull this ahead because I can't tie this down and follow the switch.
5: Well, on the Fairlane, Del Pocket, over.

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On the fair lane, don't block it over.

0: 4 over.
1: GM-3344, go over.
0: I just want to give you a heads up, we're spiking this train down here at Fever North. We're going to go on the other side and we're going to keep popping back and forth.
1: Ooh, sounds fun. Alright, sounds good. So, you guys have TGOs in possession for the 84 or no, over?
0: We're on the 83.
1: Understood. All right. Well, I get that one associated. So no 84 crew coming on today, then, or?
0: No 84 crew today.
1: All right. Sounds good. I'll get your TGBO associated with them, and they're going to be on NCN 3316. So the 3316, over.
0: The plan right now is to pull yourself back and bring that over here and hop up back on this one and continue loading.
1: No, I got you. All right, just let me know when you get there and we can get you guys going. Appreciate the intel, though. 10 to 16 and what up.

0: 10-61 with CM3344, are you still there, over?
1: 3344,
0: over. Do you have a yard office so I can put TGBOs in your conductor name so you can just keep them on you and take whatever you want, over?
1: I just want them to be in yard because we buy their own really aggressive.
0: Well, wherever you can, I can put them in the system if you can find them like that, over.
1: Yeah, we can find like that, but then,
0: alright, what's the conductor's last name, over?
1: Fire, B-Y-E-R, over.
0: Fire, so Bravo, Yankee, Echo, Romeo, over.

CN detector, mile 56.0. Northbound, no defects. Temperature 80. F. Total axles 388. Speed 47. Detector out.

0: But if you just give me a second, I'll try to find out. 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
0: No, I can't do that, actually, I found out. So, best thing would be a fax number or an email. Over.
2: 046.0, southbound.
0: You talk to the proxy yard manager. Type the key in and give me a second. Over.
1: 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I'll give you a call if you're not there. Over.
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2: CN detector, mile 4.0. No defects. Temperature 7.9. Total axle 5.72. Speed 4.0. Detector out.
3: 3366,000 miles.

CM detector, mile 63.9. North found no defects. Temperature 7.8°F. Total axles 3.88. Speed 4.7. Detector out.

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0: I'm keeping you guys on the main at Elborn. We meet at 8439. So just tuck up there, south Elborn. They'll probably be there a little bit after you get there, possibly.

you guys do any work? Alright, will you initialize start and end location accurate or unknown? Copy, I'll put a ticket in there for you and try it again at your next stop. See if it'll work.

Yes, it does. Where do you guys go to train at? Okay, alright, I appreciate it. Safe trip, Earl.

N detector, mile 74.0. Northbound, no defects. Temperature 83F. Total axle 388. Speed 38. Detector out.

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0: 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Can you run them out to them, please?
1: Will do.

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Northbound, no defects. 4.96. Speed 4.5. Detector out.

0: to this time and film location for you. You can take it when you can, over. It's all correct. And the other one just left a little while ago, so hopefully we have a pretty good meet somewhere on Bawabic, over.
1: Left a little while ago, somewhere up north in Bawabic, over.
0: That's all correct. Here we go. 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

see the 16 or whatever. Over the rear, the CN 325 North, CN 325 North. Reporting clear check authority number 8452, that's 8452, at 1831 1831 VMR. All correct, over.

I saw correct, and the other train just departed out of Mintag, so we're probably going to have a meeting somewhere on Bawavik. Over. All right, here we go, boys. CMZ 61.

CN detector, mile 7.0. Northbound, no defects. Temperature 7.9. Total axle 4.96. Speed 3.6. Detector out.

0: Delta 2 support those to CN 3329. Hey, reached out for notch restrictions showing 2 units, notch 7, is that correct?
1: No, we're legally allowed per management notch 8 for just under 15,000
0: tons. Okay, Roger, I'm showing you guys that 10,615, is that correct?
1: Oh, yeah, we've had this conversation before. So what they do is they didn't add, so we have a lightweight and then a loaded weight, so they combine the two to get at that, whatever, 14.5 amount. So, no, these trains are not 10,000. They're closer to 14,000. And that'll pop up sometimes for us through customer service when they get the weights.
0: Okay, roger that. We have a big discrepancy in the weight. Disregard then, please.
1: Yeah, we've had this conversation probably 100 times, and for management, we're legally allowed not to.
0: Okay, roger that. Thank you, sir. Thanks.
1: Have a good day. 3329.